0: gonna listen to your old pappy.
1: Yeah, pappy.
0: And stop drinking so much.
1: I'm doing so much drinking.
0: Shut up,
1: pappy.
0: Boy. You drink all day and you drink all night. And son, you know that ain't right.
1: Oh, pappy, you just give me a chance.
0: Shut up, boy. Boy, you're looking as thin as a twig.
1: I know that.
0: Look like to your dear old pappy, you bound.

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Got me a 1/2 pint about 2:30. Way out spinning, you know what I want to do. Got me a pint about 4:30. Felt so good, way out got me some more. Got me a quart about 5:30. Boy, that was so nice.

0: much gaiety.
1: Neither have I.
0: It's all just too too risque, really.
1: This French champagne.
0: Domestic.
1: So good for the brain. That's what I was gonna say.
0: You know, you're a brilliant fellow.
1: Why, thank you.
0: Pick up, Jack. But please don't eat that glass, my friend. Have you heard about dear Blanche? Got run down by an avalanche.
1: No.
0: Oh, don't worry. She's a game girl, you know. Got up and finished fourth.
1: The kid's got guts.
0: Having a nice time? Grab a line.
1: Have you heard the Mimsy star?
0: What now?
1: She got pinched in the Astor bar.
0: Not again, eh?
1: She was stoned.
0: Well, did you ever?
1: Never.
2: What a swell party this is.
0: Hey, check out that.
1: That's a lovely dress. Do you think I could talk her out of it?

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Another year, maybe less. What's this I hear? Well, can't you guess? She feels neglected, and he's suspected.

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He doesn't phone, he doesn't write. He says he's busy, but she says, is he?

Eddie Coleman, Mike Ward, Johnny Adams, Raymond Miles, Al Hurt, James Booker, Porkchop, Placide Adams, Wallace Davenport, Famous Lambert, Papa French, Emery Thompson, Jeanette Kimball,